0: Georgia native Zach John King with Get to Drinking. Corey Kent will get help from Cole Wetzel. John Morgan's new song, Kid Myself, will be on your radio here in just a moment. It's season three of Landman. It's believed to be slated for the fall of 26. No official timetable has been released. But experts are saying if we look at the past two seasons, we should see the show sometime November of 2026 through the end of March of 2027. So either the last quarter of this year or the first quarter of next year. Season three of Landman.
1: Showers and thunderstorms heavy at times through the night, temperatures upper 60s. We'll still see scattered showers through the day on Wednesday, but they are more scattered as the day goes on, partly sunny at times, low 80s. Clearing upper 60s Wednesday night and sunshine Thursday, upper 80s. Thunder, lightning, rain, and a leaky roof. 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I'm meteorologist Phil Spivak with Precision Weather on St. Augustine Country 106.3.
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0: John Morgan, kid myself. Let's check some birthdays for the 12th of May. Kix Brooks of Brooks and Dunn fame is celebrating. So is Claire Bowen. She was Scarlett O'Connor on the Nashville series. Rami Malek won an Oscar. He also played Elliot Anderson as Mr. Robot. Tony Hawk, the skater. Luke Benoit is Billy on the movie How to Eat Fried Worms. Emilio Estevez is Andy Clark from the Breakfast Club. Emily Van Camp is Sharon Carter, or Agent 13 on the Avenger franchise. Jason Biggs plays Jim on American Pie. Domhnall Gleeson is General Hux from The Force Awakens in the Star Wars universe. And if it is your special day today, happy birthday. I hope all your birthday wishes come true.
1: Fox News, I'm Tom Rigotti. President Trump is on his way to China, where he'll meet with leader Xi Jinping. Trump says he'll ask for his cooperation to reopen the Strait of Hormuz. Fox's Aisha Hosni reports.
2: He did say he's going to have a long talk with him about it, noting, though, that China is the largest buyer of Iranian crude oil.
3: We've had no problem, and he's been a friend of mine. He's been somebody that we get along with.
2: Trump says a ceasefire with Iran is on life support.
1: Tariffs will also be discussed. FBI Director Cash Patel gets grilled by senators while testifying on the agency's 2027 budget request.
2: Maryland Senator Chris Van Hollen and FBI Director Cash Patel sparring over reports about Patel's drinking habits.
4: Director Patel, come on. These are serious allegations that were made against you.
5: They're allegations that
4: you filed.
2: The two had several heated moments.
1: That's Fox's Kristen Goodwin. 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

0: The duo Lokesh, it's called Wrong Hearts. Looking at all these Guinness World Records, this is one I never would have thought would be possible. But Zainab Bance, she buttered 10 slices of bread in 16.65 seconds, earning her the Guinness World Records title for fastest time to butter 10 slices of bread.
1: Showers and storms around through the night and through Wednesday, though increasingly scattered through the day. A little sun gets through between them. Upper 60s overnight, low 80s through the afternoon Wednesday. Then we drop into the upper 60s with a clearing sky Wednesday night. And as drier air comes in, we're sunny for Thursday and Friday. Temperatures both days in the upper 80s. Don't let a storm turn that leaning tree or shrub into a disaster. 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I'm meteorologist Phil Spivak with Precision Weather on St. Augustine Country 106.3.
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0: Ashley Cook sounding good with her latest. Now, her new album will be called Ashley Cook, and it will be in our hands the 14th of August. Cody Johnson will bring us the fall next.
1: Showers and thunderstorms heavy at times through the night. Temperatures upper 60s. We'll still see scattered showers through the day on Wednesday, but they are more scattered as the day goes on. Partly sunny at times, low 80s. Clearing upper 60s Wednesday night and sunshine Thursday, upper 80s. Thunder, lightning, rain, and a leaky roof. 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I'm meteorologist Phil Spivak with Precision Weather on St. Augustine Country 106.3.
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0: Bailey Zimmerman with Chevy Silverado. That is his latest. We're exactly 40 days away from Father's Day. And in honor of Father's Day being just 40 days away, here's a dad joke. If you get scammed out of money trying to buy memorabilia from Happy Days, you got caught up in a Fonzi scheme.
1: Fox News, I'm John Saucier. President Trump's on his way to China, where he'll meet with President Xi Jinping. The war on Iran, of course, expected to come up. DHS Secretary Mark Wayne Mullen tells Fox he wants the president to stick to his promise to make a deal on limiting nuclear armament.
2: It's possible with the pressure that China's putting on. We hopefully can get good agricultural deals moving forward and be able to have a robust economy between both.
1: The president this week called the ceasefire with Iran on life support. Georgia Congressman Rich McCormick on Fox Business says other presidents wanted to do the same thing the president's currently doing in Iran, but were afraid.
3: We've had five presidents say that if they obtained nuclear-grade enriched uranium, that they would do something about it, include bombing, and including a presidential candidate, Hillary Clinton.
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0: Megan Maroney and Beautiful Things. Let's check some entertainment history for the 12th of May. When it comes to our favorite movies, the very scary The Grudge 3. It continued that franchise on the 12th of May, 2009. That's entertainment history.
1: Showers and storms around through the night and through Wednesday, though increasingly scattered through the day. A little sun gets through between them. Upper 60s overnight, low 80s through the afternoon Wednesday. Then we drop into the upper 60s with a clearing sky Wednesday night. And as drier air comes in, we're sunny for Thursday and Friday. Temperatures both days in the upper 80s. Don't let a storm turn that leaning tree or shrub into a disaster. 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I'm meteorologist Phil Spivak with Precision Weather on St. Augustine Country 106.3.
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0: Tucker Wetmore, winning of the New Male Artist ACM Award. Avery Anna winning the New Female Artist ACM Award. And Stephen Wilson Jr.'s song, Cuckoo, winning the Visual Media Award for the ACMs. The ACM Awards on Sunday, we have confirmed that Tucker Wetmore, Avery Anna, Ella Langley, Zach Top, Thomas Rhett will all perform during that award show.
1: Showers and thunderstorms heavy at times through the night. Temperatures upper 60s. We'll still see scattered showers through the day on Wednesday, but they are more scattered as the day goes on. Partly sunny at times, low 80s. Clearing upper 60s Wednesday night and sunshine Thursday, upper 80s. Thunder, lightning, rain, and a leaky roof. 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I'm meteorologist Phil Spivak with Precision Weather on St. Augustine Country 106.3.
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0: Luke Combs with a brand new song called Be By You. His bar that's in Nashville is called Category 10. It is the second highest rated from Yelp reviews. His restaurant gets 4.7 stars out of 5. Old Red is at number 3 at 4.6 stars. 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
1: Showers and storms around through the night and through Wednesday, though increasingly scattered through the day. A little sun gets through between them. Upper 60s overnight, low 80s through the afternoon Wednesday. Then we drop into the upper 60s with a clearing sky Wednesday night. And as drier air comes in, we're sunny for Thursday and Friday. Temperatures both days in the upper 80s. Don't let a storm turn that leaning tree or shrub into a disaster. 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I'm meteorologist Phil Spivak with Precision Weather on St. Augustine Country 106.3.
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0: enough.
1: John Party with Boots Off. That is his latest. It is National Limerick Day. And to celebrate National Limerick Day, I have a limerick about John Party and Boots Off. A cowboy named John had a plan to be quite the romantic young man. But his boots were so tight on a hot, sweaty night, he struggled as fast as he can.
2: Showers and thunderstorms heavy at times through the night, temperatures upper 60s. We'll still see scattered showers through the day on Wednesday, but they are more scattered as the day goes on, partly sunny at times, low 80s. Clearing upper 60s Wednesday night and sunshine Thursday, upper 80s. Thunder, lightning, rain, and a leaky roof. Call Good Brothers at 827-7978 or online at goodbrothersroofsandgutters.com. I'm meteorologist Phil Spivak with Precision Weather on St. Augustine Country 106.3.
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0: Ella Langley joining forces with Morgan Wallen. It's called I Can't Love You Anymore. I don't know if there's two hotter artists than those two right there. Wow. That's some good stuff. Thank you for joining us. My name is John Glenn. Now, tomorrow we got some celebrating to do. Tomorrow is International Hummus Day. If you love that snack, you should have a little extra. It's also National Apple Pie Day. Wow. Love some apple pie. And it's also Top Gun Day. It's an annual celebration of the film Top Gun.
1: Showers and storms around through the night and through Wednesday, though increasingly scattered through the day. A little sun gets through between them. Upper 60s overnight, low 80s through the afternoon Wednesday. Then we drop into the upper 60s with a clearing sky Wednesday night. And as drier air comes in, we're sunny for Thursday and Friday. Temperatures both days in the upper 80s. Don't let a storm turn that leaning tree or shrub into a disaster. 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I'm meteorologist Phil Spivak with Precision Weather on St. Augustine Country 106.3.
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0: Brantley Gilbert, his new one called Good Damn. It's Pickle Jar Up All Night with Katie and Scott. The ACMs are this coming Sunday, and Dan and Shay always excited when they grab a nomination.
1: Man, getting nominated for ACM Duo of the Year is just a dream come true year after year. It really is, and the fact that we've been able to win a few is just incredible, beyond even our wildest dreams. And to get to celebrate it with my best friend is unreal. You know, we've got to celebrate a few times out in Vegas and in Texas, and you don't get into this business to win awards, but when you do win, getting that validation from your peers and from the fans out there is just incredible. It gives you a little bit of motivation to keep going, and you know, we all work hard. Every nominee here, everybody who's not even nominated, we're all grinding, writing songs every day, out on the road, away from our families, and to have that little bit of validation, to get to celebrate with the people you love, your team, you know, everybody who pours into this, is just, it's a little bit of icing on the cake for something that we already get to do that we love.
2: Showers and thunderstorms heavy at times through the night. Temperatures upper 60s. We'll still see scattered showers through the day on Wednesday, but they are more scattered as the day goes on. Partly sunny at times, low 80s. Clearing upper 60s Wednesday night and sunshine Thursday, upper 80s. Thunder, lightning, rain, and a leaky roof. 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I'm meteorologist Phil Spivak with Precision Weather on St. Augustine Country 106.3.
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0: That is Jacob Hackworth with What Took You So Long? It is Pickle Jar Up All Night. Okay, we heard from so many of you that you loved our proposal fails story from yesterday.
1: Too good.
0: So we've got a few more for you here. This one's too funny. My husband sleep talks, and he told me the night before.
1: Oh, no! Fail.
0: Mine was so nervous, he forgot to ask, will you marry me? He just held up the ring and said, do you want this? This is my favorite. He didn't say anything and couldn't decide which knee to go down on, so he just kept doing lunges.
2: Showers and storms run through the night and through Wednesday, though increasingly scattered through the day. A little sun gets through between them. Upper 60s overnight, low 80s through the afternoon Wednesday. Then we drop into the upper 60s with a clearing sky Wednesday night. And as drier air comes in, we're sunny for Thursday and Friday. Temperatures both days in the upper 80s. Don't let a storm turn that leaning tree or shrub into a disaster. 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I'm meteorologist Phil Spivak with Precision Weather on St. Augustine Country 106.3.
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0: Pickle Jar up all night. It's Katie and Scott. The ACM Awards are this coming Sunday, live from Vegas, and Shania Twain is hosting. Jason Aldean is one of the many that's excited.
1: As far as Shania coming back to host, that's cool. I mean, I think she's such a big artist in our genre, and I feel like she's kind of been quiet for a while. So to come back, I think it's something new, which I think is always good for an award show. I feel like a lot of times when you have the same people hosting it year after year after year, unless it goes really, really well, then it's like people kind of, they've seen it already. So to get something they haven't seen, I think is just always something good.
2: Showers and thunderstorms heavy at times through the night, temperatures upper 60s. We'll still see scattered showers through the day on Wednesday, but they are more scattered as the day goes on, partly sunny at times, low 80s. Clearing upper 60s Wednesday night and sunshine Thursday, upper 80s. Thunder, lightning, rain, and a leaky roof. 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I'm meteorologist Phil Spivak with Precision Weather on St. Augustine Country 106.3.
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0: That's Ashley Cook on Pickle Jar Up All Night. Thanks so much for having your radio on and for keeping Scott and I company. We sure appreciate you. It's Kane Brown now with Marshmello. Miles on it.
1: New truck.

0: That's Jordan Davis on Pickle Jar Up All Night. Coming up in less than 10, we've got Riley Green. And in case you didn't hear, Riley is going to be the new coach on The Voice, 30th season of The Voice. So, yeah, he's joining Kelly Clarkson and Adam Levine. That's going to be a very interesting trio.
1: What's been interesting about that is Blake Shelton always told Adam Levine, if you go back, I'll go back. I've been waiting on Blake to come back because you know it's coming. We just don't know when.
0: I hope so.
1: I would think so.
2: Showers and storms around through the night and through Wednesday, though increasingly scattered through the day. A little sun gets through between them. Upper 60s overnight, low 80s through the afternoon Wednesday. Then we drop into the upper 60s with a clearing sky Wednesday night. And as drier air comes in, we're sunny for Thursday and Friday. Temperatures both days in the upper 80s. Don't let a storm turn that leaning tree or shrub into a disaster. 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I'm meteorologist Phil Spivak with Precision Weather on St. Augustine Country 106.3.
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0: Megan Maroney, that is Medicine. It's Pickle Jar up all night. And I love that song, obviously produced by Christian Bush. It sounds like a Sugarland song to me. Now, she is very excited about this because the message it tells.
1: Medicine is a song I wrote with some of my favorite people about giving a guy a taste of their own medicine. I just find it hilarious that anytime I've ever treated a guy like 10% of how they've mistreated me, they freak out. And so this song is just kind of giving them a taste of their own medicine. And it's a fun honky-tonk song, and I hope that I will see all of y'all line dancing to this one very soon.
2: Showers and thunderstorms heavy at times through the night. Temperatures upper 60s. We'll still see scattered showers through the day on Wednesday, but they are more scattered as the day goes on. Partly sunny at times, low 80s. Clearing upper 60s Wednesday night and sunshine Thursday, upper 80s. Thunder, lightning, rain, and a leaky roof. 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I'm meteorologist Phil Spivak with Precision Weather on St. Augustine Country 106.3.
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0: Forget gossip. This is the real Nashville news.
1: Wow. Midnights never look this bright. It's Pickle Jar up all night. The night is young, and so are the hits.

0: is Pickle Jar Up All Night. And of course, we've been talking a lot about the ACMs because they're coming up Sunday. But just a little reminder, AMAs are also coming up. They're going to be May 25th. And a couple country artists have been booked to perform, Keith Urban and Riley Green. Hootie and the Blowfish are also performing.
1: Love that.
0: And no big surprise, Taylor Swift is leading the pack of nominations with 8 nods. Not bad, Tay-Tay.
2: Fox News, I'm Ted Lindner. Lawmakers on congressional committees asking for a price tag on the cost of the Iran war from Pentagon leaders in a defense budget hearing. Fox's Jennifer Griffin with more.
3: Secretary Hegseth and Joint Chiefs Chairman General Dan Kane were pressed on the Iran war's real cost. The Pentagon's comptroller said the war cost is now $29 billion, $4 billion more than 2 weeks ago.
2: And primary night on Tuesday, Shelley Capito has won the Republican nomination for U.S. Senate in West Virginia, and Carol Miller wins the Republican nomination for U.S. House in West Virginia's 1st Congressional District. In Nebraska, Pete Ricketts won the Republican nomination for Senate. Cindy Burmag got the Democratic nomination. Jim Pillen wins Republican nomination for governor in Nebraska, while Lynn Walls wins the Democratic nomination for governor. 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

0: Dustin Lynch, Easy to Love. It's Pickle Jar up all night. It's Katie and Scott. ACMs are this coming Sunday, and Lainey Wilson is nominated for a big old armload of them. Now, the Laredo nomination, she was extremely happy with that one.
1: When I had heard the idea, I was like, man, when you think about Somewhere Over the Rainbow, it is so iconic, and it takes you back to your childhood. It's just like that innocent, happy time of your life. And I wanted the song to bring back memories for people and take them to a certain place in their mind, in their head. And it just means a lot to me that people in the industry think it's as good as what we thought it was the day that we finished it.
2: Showers and storms around through the night and through Wednesday, though increasingly scattered through the day. A little sun gets through between them. Upper 60s overnight, low 80s through the afternoon Wednesday. Then we drop into the upper 60s with a clearing sky Wednesday night. And as drier air comes in, we're sunny for Thursday and Friday. Temperatures both days in the upper 80s. Don't let a storm turn that leaning tree or shrub into a disaster. 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I'm meteorologist Phil Spivak with Precision Weather on St. Augustine Country 106.3.
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0: It is Pickle Jar up all night. Did you catch American Idol Monday night? Brad Paisley was on there, and our buddy Lucas Leon got to play with Brad. So good to see Lucas get to go back on the show. And he is going to be coming back to our show. He'll be our guest in studio next Tuesday. We'll see what he's been up to since leaving Idol and hear about new music, too. He's got a new song to play us.
1: Yes, he does.
2: Showers and thunderstorms heavy at times through the night. Temperatures upper 60s. We'll still see scattered showers through the day on Wednesday, but they are more scattered as the day goes on. Partly sunny at times, low 80s. Clearing upper 60s Wednesday night and sunshine Thursday, upper 80s. Thunder, lightning, rain, and a leaky roof. 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I'm meteorologist Phil Spivak with Precision Weather on St. Augustine Country 106.3.
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0: Stephen Wilson Jr., that is Gary. Pickle Jar up all night, it's Katie and Scott. Katie, I've got a very funny story concerning Pope Leo.
1: Ooh.
0: Okay, so when you're the Pope, you can't just go out into public anymore. So when he was elected Pope, he had to change some of his banking information. He had to change his address, obviously, to the Vatican, and his phone number. So he called his bank and said, hey, I need to make some changes, and gave him name and said, okay, I'm changing it from this to this. You would think the Vatican would be kind of a giveaway of the address. So he said, I need to do this, I need to do this. And the girl cuts him off and said, I'm sorry, you're going to have to come to one of the branches. He's like, I can't do that. And she said, well, you can't change your any of this without being in person. He said, would it help if I was Pope Leo? She hung up on him.
1: Oh, no.
0: You don't hang up on the Pope.
2: Fox News, I'm Ted Lindner. Lawmakers on congressional committees asking for a price tag on the cost of the Iran war from Pentagon leaders in a defense budget hearing. Fox's Jennifer Griffin with more.
3: Secretary Hegseth and Joint Chiefs Chairman General Dan Kane were pressed on the Iran war's real cost. The Pentagon's comptroller said the war cost is now $29 billion, $4 billion more than 2 weeks ago.
2: And primary night on Tuesday, Shelley Capito has won the Republican nomination for U.S. Senate in West Virginia, and Carol Miller wins the Republican nomination for U.S. House in West Virginia's 1st Congressional District. In Nebraska, Pete Ricketts won the Republican nomination for Senate. Cindy Burmag got the Democratic nomination. Jim Pillen wins Republican nomination for governor in Nebraska, while Lynn Walls wins the Democratic nomination for governor. America's listening to Fox News.
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0: pickle jar up all night. Our girl Megan Patrick, you might have seen, she recently made the very tough choice to cancel some summer tour dates.
1: Right.
0: She is, of course, expecting her first baby with husband Mitchell Tenpenny. And she had a really heartfelt post about it. She's like, look, you know, I just wanted to prove I can do anything. Women don't have to slow down a bit. But in reality, talking to her husband and her doctor and her family, they're kind of like, yeah, you
1: probably should
0: slow down a little, take care of yourself. So that's what she's doing. She's going to be our guest here in the studio in a couple of weeks. Obviously, we'll talk more about it then. But yeah, Megan, you take care of you and baby.
2: Showers and storms run through the night and through Wednesday, though increasingly scattered through the day. A little sun gets through between them. Upper 60s overnight, low 80s through the afternoon Wednesday. Then we drop into the upper 60s with a clearing sky Wednesday night. And as drier air comes in, we're sunny for Thursday and Friday. Temperatures both days in the upper 80s. Don't let a storm turn that leaning tree or shrub into a disaster. 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I'm meteorologist Phil Spivak with Precision Weather on St. Augustine Country 106.3.
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1: Katie Cook and Scott Gaines, keeping the pickle jar wide open.

It's Pickle Jar up all night. On the way in less than 10, we've got ACM host Shania Twain talking about her love for the women of country music. Also got Brantley Gilbert's latest, Chris Young. Right now, it is Jason Aldean. Don't tell on me. It's Pickle Jar up all night.

0: The ASAMs are coming up this Sunday. Women are leading the pack with nominations. And, of course, Shania Twain is the ACM host this year. We're all thrilled about that. She says women have always been kicking butt.
1: I think that the women in country music have always been giving great music, great songs, great performances. But I think the awareness of them being underappreciated is what is happening right now. So it's the awareness to wake up and say, hey, if we don't make room for this female talent, we are missing out. We are losing out. The fans are losing out. So this is just a moment for the women in country to step up, which they are doing, clearly, and shine. Show their talents, share their talents, and celebrate the fact that they are being highlighted.
2: Showers and thunderstorms heavy at times through the night, temperatures upper 60s. We'll still see scattered showers through the day on Wednesday, but they are more scattered as the day goes on, partly sunny at times, low 80s. Clearing upper 60s Wednesday night and sunshine Thursday, upper 80s. Thunder, lightning, rain, and a leaky roof. 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I'm meteorologist Phil Spivak with Precision Weather on St. Augustine Country 106.3.
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4: Okay, let's enjoy the country music.

ACM nominated Lainey Wilson, Somewhere Over Laredo. It's Pickle Jar Up All Night. Chris Jansen inside the top 10. It's Me and a Beer on Pickle Jar Up All Night.

0: Jacob Hackworth, what took you so long? It's Pickle Jar up all night. Katie and Scott. I don't believe you would be one of these people because you don't have to do this. Have you ever stretched something on a resume?
1: No, because I'm scared I'd just burn in hell or lightning would strike me down. No, I'm too much of a goody-goody, believe it or not.
0: Okay, they're saying that Gen Z is like really bad about lying on their resume, lying in interviews. And okay, the biggest ones, the reasons for leaving a previous job, lied about years of experience, are they proficient in certain skills or tools, or even lied about interest in the role or even with the company because they just want the job. So, yeah, I didn't do any of that. I've stretched a couple of things, but I made up for it.
1: Hey, fake it till you make it.
0: Amen.
2: Showers and storms around through the night and through Wednesday, though increasingly scattered through the day. A little sun gets through between them. Upper 60s overnight, low 80s through the afternoon Wednesday. Then we drop into the upper 60s with a clearing sky Wednesday night. And as drier air comes in, we're sunny for Thursday and Friday. Temperatures both days in the upper 80s. Don't let a storm turn that leaning tree or shrub into a disaster. 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I'm meteorologist Phil Spivak with Precision Weather on St. Augustine Country 106.3.
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0: Pickle Jar up all night. The ACMs, of course, are coming up this Sunday, and we all know a lot of these artists like to gamble.
1: Mm-hmm.
0: But in Shay Mooney's case, he learned you can't really keep up with Cole Swindell.
2: I am not a gambler myself, but I feel like there was one time we were out there that you and maybe Mr. Cole Swindell stayed out a little bit too late and maybe came straight to radio from
3: there was
2: the
3: a time,
2: slot machines.
3: There was a time. It wasn't slot machines. It was blackjack. And I will never forget that year. It was probably like 2014 or something. And Cole Swindell and I, he was like, man, you want to come down here and play a few hands of blackjack? The thing about Vegas is when you're playing, you don't know what time it is. You have no clue about the outside world. We sat there, and I will never forget just seeing Dan again. I like said goodnight to you guys, and then I saw him again, and they were like, we got radio room in like 15 minutes. So I think Cole and I went straight to the radio remotes that day from the tables. It was a long night. It wasn't even like that crazy. We're just sitting there, break even. I mean, who knows how much money was kind of exchanged. I didn't have very much to exchange, and I kind of learned my lesson of staying out late. I think everyone was like, hey, maybe don't do that again. So I learned my lesson. Go to bed early at the ACMs. It's a good idea, always.
4: Showers and thunderstorms heavy at times through the night. Temperatures upper 60s. We'll still see scattered showers through the day on Wednesday, but they are more scattered as the day goes on. Partly sunny at times, low 80s. Clearing upper 60s Wednesday night and sunshine Thursday, upper 80s. Thunder, lightning, rain, and a leaky roof. 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I'm meteorologist Phil Spivak with Precision Weather on St. Augustine Country 106.3.
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0: The latest from Megan Maroney. She, of course, could have a huge night on Sunday at the ACM. She's one of only two women in the entertainer category, her and Lainey. But listen to this female category. We got Kelsey Ballerini, Ella Langley, Lainey, Megan, and Miranda Lambert. I would be shocked, honestly, if anyone but Ella Langley takes home female.
1: It's Ella's to lose. But, man, what a tough three-way of Ella, Lainey, and Megan.
0: You said three-way. In your dreams.
1: Oh. That's not even what I was thinking, but now I am.
2: Showers and storms around through the night and through Wednesday, though increasingly scattered through the day. A little sun gets through between them. Upper 60s overnight, low 80s through the afternoon Wednesday. Then we drop into the upper 60s with a clearing sky Wednesday night. And as drier air comes in, we're sunny for Thursday and Friday. Temperatures both days in the upper 80s. Don't let a storm turn that leaning tree or shrub into a disaster. 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I'm meteorologist Phil Spivak with Precision Weather on St. Augustine Country 106.3.
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1: Spotty showers and thunderstorms, 80 to 84 this afternoon. A north to northwest breeze at 5 to 15. Tonight becoming partly clear, lows 64 to 68. Golden sunshine, beautiful tomorrow, mid-80s. Clear tomorrow night, mid-60s. It'll be sunny and dry, mid-80s on Friday. This is meteorologist Russ Murley with Precision Weather for St. Augustine Country 106.3.
2: 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Politis and Matavina. We do have an injury crash reported on the Lewis Speedway. It looks like it's near the jail parking lot there, just to the west of Ponce de Leon Boulevard. So be aware of emergency activity there, an injury crash reported. Other than that, traffic along the I-95 corridor is looking pretty good. I'm not seeing any problems at all so far. I'm Jared Cirillo for St. Augustine Local News.
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0: I know we're running right through the month of May. Around the corner, Riverfest is back in Green Cove Springs. 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Of course, the Kids Zone. 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And, of course, the grand fireworks display at dusk. One of the day's highlights is the Memorial and Veterans Recognition Ceremony that morning, if you want to take that in. Details, get all the details right now at greencovesprings.com. And then you click on Special Events on the left sidebar. Get all the scoop right there.
1: The 19 counts that he pled to are disgusting, sickening, disturbing. I can't think of a word that can truly capture just how bad they are.
2: A sexual predator here in St. Johns County learns his fate. Good morning, St. Augustine. I'm Liz Ryan with your local news. After entering a no-contest plea to 19 counts of possession of a sexual performance by a child with intent to promote, a judge sentenced Eugene Ortiz to 25 years in prison, followed by 15 years of probation. And this wasn't his first run-in with the law. We spoke to 7th Circuit State Attorney R.J. LaRizza.
1: He was on juvenile probation for having downloaded several child pornography or CP images. He's not supposed to be using the internet. He goes on and he downloads some of the most disturbing images you can imagine. I mean, child porn in any form is not just disturbing, but harmful because, you know, people need to realize that children, and in this case, children 5 and 6 years old, are being recruited and exploited and abused to get these photographs. But these weren't photographs, Liz. These were videos.
2: And Ortiz was planning to profit from these abuse videos.
1: For somebody to not only film things of this nature, but to actually make a living off of it, it's just pure evil. And we're going to treat every case we get like this in the same way. Maximum prison. And when they go to meet their maker, we can let God sort it out.
2: This local news is a service of your hometown Toyota dealer, Beaver Toyota in St. Augustine. Conveniently located right off I-95 at exit 311. Big improvements coming to the old City Hall building on Anastasia Island. Peter Killeen has the latest.
3: Jeff Potts, Executive Director of the St. Johns County Cultural Council, spoke about the work on Mondays with the mayor.
4: In 2021, we got the property listed on the National Register of Historic Places, and that led to a $750,000 grant from the National Park Service. What those funds are going to do, it's going to move this building off septic and onto sewer. It's going to add an elevator. It's going to do some necessary upgrades to our HVAC systems. And hopefully it's going to create 4 artist studios here on the second floor.
3: Pond says that covers a portion of the work planned.
4: That'll be about a third of the restoration of this area. And so what that means is we'll start fundraising and we'll look to complete the rest of the second floor, hopefully sometime in the next few years.
3: Potts adds that careful thought is being taken regarding the future use of the space.
4: We formed a committee that's members of both our tenant organizations. We have a city commissioner on there. We're working with members of the county and the chamber. But it's really to look at best future use of this property. It is right here on the ocean. Mm-hmm. It is beautiful. And sometimes it feels like it might be underutilized. So we just want to make sure that we're thinking about this in a way that is sustainable, but also awesome for everybody that lives here.
3: For St. Augustine Local News, I'm Peter Killeen.
2: In other news, a bizarre scene outside a library ended in an arrest. According to court records, a man accused of threatening to kill a woman is now being held without bond in the St. Johns County Jail. 26-year-old James Buell allegedly approached the victim Saturday outside the public library on North Ponce de Leon Boulevard and asked her for a cigarette. When she refused, investigators say Buell became aggressive, yelling at her to get off my land and threatening to kill her. The woman told deputies she feared for her life and ran inside the library for help. Deputies later found Buell near the Subway restaurant on San Marco Ave. Buell continued making threats even after being taken into custody, including threatening to have an officer killed. He's charged with aggravated assault with intent to commit a felony and remains jailed with a no-contact order issued for the victim. And now you're up to date with St. Augustine's local news. I'm Liz Ryan.
5: Fox News, I'm TJ Papa. President Trump will land in China shortly to begin his two-day state visit. It's the first time he's on Chinese soil since 2017.
6: We have a lot of things to discuss. I wouldn't say Iran is one of them, to be honest with you, because We have Iran very much under control.
5: White House correspondent Aisha Hosni in Beijing reports the war with Iran will be on the agenda.
7: He did say that he's going to have a very long talk with him about Iran, as China is the one that stands to benefit the most from the Strait of Hormuz reopening.
5: Well, the fragile ceasefire in Iran is holding despite the president saying it's on life support. A group of 16 business executives, including representatives from Apple, Boeing, Meta, and SpaceX are traveling to China as part of the U.S. delegation. Price of a gallon of regular gas, according to AAA, up a penny overnight, landing at $4.51. 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

0: Wrong Hearts, it is the new cut from Low Cash here on St. Augustine Country 106.3 on this Wednesday, the 13th of May. Let's go.
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0: Here we go. We scour the internet, the socials. We even jump on Siri and Alexa. The fun drought is real, and it's here. A new study has found that one in two Americans is massively lacking in the amount of fun in their lives. These were adults age 50 plus. 48% of the nation of these say they feel like their overall life is currently lacking in fun. So we figured we'd go to Siri, get you some good ideas, start living your life and having some damn fun, all right? Here we go, Siri. Got some tips?
4: Are you having any fun?
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8: Spotty showers and thunderstorms, 79 to 83 this afternoon. North to northwest winds at 5 to 15. Tonight becoming partly cloudy, mid-60s. Sunshine, mid-80s tomorrow. Clear tomorrow night, low to mid-60s. Golden sunshine Friday, 83 to 87. 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This is meteorologist Russ Murley with Precision Weather for St. Augustine Country 106.3.
9: 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We're seeing some activity on I-95 now in the northbound lanes. There is one report of an accident. It's about a quarter to a half a mile south of State Road 207. Now, they're off to the right shoulder. Traffic's getting by there without too much trouble. All lanes should be open. I'm Jared Cirillo for St. Augustine Local News.
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0: So here we go. More studies, more often. A new study uncovers the most popular breakfast cereal in every state in the U.S. You've been waiting for this, haven't you, huh? It analyzes Google Trends data to find the most searched cereal, revealing that Americans love, are you ready, Fruit Loops most, as it's most popular in 13 states. I have not had that in years or decades. Rice Krispies and Cheerios, and I had the Cheerios now then, tied for second with five states each, followed by Trix with four. Fruit Loops. Notice how they spell fruit, remember? F-R-O-O-T, which means there's absolutely no F-R-U-I-T in it. But we knew that. Sugar? Oh, yeah, a lot of sugar.
1: Spotty showers and thunderstorms, 80 to 84 this afternoon. A north to northwest breeze at 5 to 15. Tonight becoming partly clear, lows 64 to 68. Golden sunshine, beautiful tomorrow, mid-80s. Clear tomorrow night, mid-60s. It'll be sunny and dry, mid-80s on Friday. This is meteorologist Russ Murley with Precision Weather for St. Augustine Country 106.3.
2: 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We are seeing some activity on I-95 in the northbound lanes. We may still have cleanup of an accident just south of State Road 207. They're definitely off to the right shoulder, though. And there may still be an injury accident working over by the jail parking lot on Lewis Speedway just west of Ponce de Leon Boulevard as well. But again, they should be off to maybe even inside the parking lot there. I'm Jared Cirillo for St. Augustine Local News.
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0: Bailey Zimmerman, Chevy Silverado. Going to see him at the big ACM Awards. Don't forget, plan to watch that. That'll be a fun night of live performances. Academy of Country Music Awards going to be hosted with Shania Twain coming up Sunday night, I think over on Prime, Amazon Prime, as they say. Jason Aldean coming up. Cody Johnson, Josh Turner all next. But let's get a quick news update.
1: The 19 counts that he pled to are disgusting, sickening, disturbing. I can't think of a word that can truly capture just how bad they are.
2: A sexual predator here in St. John's County learns his fate. Good morning, St. Augustine. I'm Liz Ryan with your local news. After entering a no-contest plea to 19 counts of possession of a sexual performance by a child with intent to promote, a judge sentenced Eugene Ortiz to 25 years in prison, followed by 15 years of probation. And this wasn't his first run-in with the law. We spoke to Seventh Circuit State Attorney R.J. LaRizza.
1: He was on juvenile probation for having downloaded several child pornography or CP images. He's not supposed to be using the internet. He goes on and he downloads some of the most disturbing images you can imagine. I mean, child porn in any form is not just disturbing, but harmful because, you know, people need to realize that children, and in this case, children 5 and 6 years old, are being recruited and exploited and abused to get these photographs. But these weren't photographs, Liz. These were videos.
2: And Ortiz was planning to profit from these abuse videos.
1: For somebody to not only film things of this nature, but to actually make a living off of it, it's just pure evil. And we're going to treat every case we get like this in the same way. Maximum prison. And when they go to meet their maker, we can let God sort it out.
2: This local news is a service of your hometown Toyota dealer, Beaver Toyota in St. Augustine. Conveniently located right off I-95 at exit 311. Big improvements coming to the old City Hall building on Anastasia Island. Peter Killeen has the latest.
3: Jeff Potts, executive director of the St. Johns County Cultural Council, spoke about the work on Mondays with the mayor.
4: In 2021, we got the property listed on the National Register of Historic Places, and that led to a $750,000 grant from the National Park Service. What those funds are going to do, it's going to move this building off septic and onto sewer. It's going to add an elevator. It's going to do some necessary upgrades to our HVAC systems. And hopefully it's going to create 4 artist studios here on the second floor.
3: Pond says that covers a portion of the work planned.
4: That'll be about a third of the restoration of this area. And so what that means is we'll start fundraising and we'll look to complete the rest of the second floor, hopefully sometime in the next few years.
3: Potts adds that careful thought is being taken regarding the future use of the space.
4: We formed a committee that's members of both our tenant organizations. We have a city commissioner on there. We're working with members of the county and the chamber. But it's really to look at best future use of this property. It is right here on the ocean. Mm-hmm. It is beautiful. And sometimes it feels like it might be underutilized. So we just want to make sure that we're thinking about this in a way that is sustainable, but also awesome for everybody that lives here.
3: For St. Augustine Local News, I'm Peter Killeen.
2: In other news, a bizarre scene outside a library ended in an arrest. According to court records, a man accused of threatening to kill a woman is now being held without bond in the St. Johns County Jail. 26-year-old James Buell allegedly approached the victim Saturday outside the public library on North Ponce de Leon Boulevard and asked her for a cigarette. When she refused, investigators say Buell became aggressive, yelling at her to get off my land and threatening to kill her. The woman told deputies she feared for her life and ran inside the library for help. Deputies later found Buell near the Subway restaurant on San Marco Ave. Buell continued making threats even after being taken into custody, including threatening to have an officer killed. He's charged with aggravated assault with intent to commit a felony and remains jailed with a no-contact order issued for the victim. And now you're up to date with St. Augustine's local news. I'm Liz Ryan.
5: Fox News, I'm CJ Papa. President Trump will land in China shortly to begin his two-day state visit. It's the first time he's on Chinese soil since 2017.
6: We have a lot of things to discuss. I wouldn't say Iran is one of them, to be honest with you, because we have Iran very much under control.
5: White House correspondent Aisha Hosni in Beijing reports the war with Iran will be on the agenda.
7: He did say that he's going to have a very long talk with him about Iran, as China is the one that stands to benefit the most from the Strait of Hormuz reopening.
5: Well, the fragile ceasefire in Iran is holding despite the president saying it's on life support. A group of 16 business executives, including representatives from Apple, Boeing, Meta, and SpaceX are traveling to China as part of the U.S. delegation. Price of a gallon of regular gas, according to AAA, up a penny overnight, landing at $4.51. 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

0: More fun in and around the ancient city. 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
1: Spotty showers and thunderstorms, 79 to 83 this afternoon. North to northwest winds at 5 to 15. Tonight becoming partly cloudy, mid-60s. Sunshine, mid-80s tomorrow. Clear tomorrow night, low to mid-60s. Golden sunshine Friday, 83 to 87. 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This is meteorologist Russ Murley with Precision Weather for St. Augustine Country 106.3.
2: 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We are seeing some activity on I-95 in the northbound lanes. We may still have cleanup of an accident just south of State Road 207. They're definitely off to the right shoulder, though. And there may still be an injury accident working over by the jail parking lot on Lewis Speedway just west of Ponce de Leon Boulevard as well. But again, they should be off to maybe even inside the parking lot there. I'm Jared Cirillo for St. Augustine Local News.
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Hey, you know what's coming back here next Wednesday? A little early for you, yeah. We love it. The Music and Art by the Sea out at Pier Park, man. Those are fun Wednesday evenings. Absolutely free to check out. Get details on our Facebook page or just Google it up. Free music, free beach concerts, St. Augustine. Get it there as well. Luke Bryan here, a little after 9. What a big hour of music ready to roll, including Megan Maroney, Riley Green, Carrie Underwood, straight ahead.

0: Well, just announced, Brad Paisley is coming to the Amp. This is a big show. It's been a while since he's been through St. Augustine. Don't miss it coming up this summer, and check out all the other awesome shows. The Amp, one of the best outdoor venues in America, right here in our backyard. Love it. 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Coming up, Jordan Davis in a few, Scotty McCreary, Dustin Lynch ready to go. Great way to spend your workday. Thanks for hanging out with us here on St. Augustine Country.
1: Spotty showers and thunderstorms, 80 to 84 this afternoon. A north to northwest breeze at 5 to 15. Tonight becoming partly clear, lows 64 to 68. Golden sunshine, beautiful tomorrow, mid-80s. Clear tomorrow night, mid-60s. It'll be sunny and dry, mid-80s on Friday. This is meteorologist Russ Murley with precision weather for St. Augustine Country 106.3.
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0: 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Check it out, Student of the Week. Right there on our Facebook page with our awesome friends at Beaver Toyota. All right, coming up next, we've got Dustin Lynch, Scotty McCreary ready to go.
1: 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After entering a no-contest plea to 19 counts of possession of a sexual performance by a child with intent to promote, a judge sentenced Eugene Ortiz to 25 years in prison, followed by 15 years of probation. And this wasn't his first run-in with the law. We spoke to 7th Circuit State Attorney R.J. LaRizza.
2: He was on juvenile probation for having downloaded several child pornography or CP images. And while he's on probation, he's not supposed to be using the internet. He goes on and he downloads some of the most disturbing images you can imagine. I mean, child porn in any form or fashion is not just disturbing, but harmful. Because, you know, people need to realize that children, and in this case, children 5 and 6 years old, are being recruited and exploited and abused to get these photographs. But these weren't photographs, Liz. These were videos.
1: And Ortiz was planning to profit from these abuse videos.
2: For somebody to not only film things of this nature, but to actually make a living off of it, it's just pure evil. And we're going to treat every case we get like this in the same way. Maximum prison. And when they go to meet their maker, we can let God sort it out.
1: For St. Augustine's local news, I'm Liz Ryan.
3: Fox News, I'm CJ Papa. President Trump will land in China shortly to begin his two-day state visit. It's the first time he's on Chinese soil since 2017.
4: We have a lot of things to discuss. I wouldn't say Iran is one of them, to be honest with you, because we have Iran very much under control.
3: Now, White House correspondent Aisha Hosni in Beijing reports the war with Iran will be on the agenda.
5: He did say that he's going to have a very long talk with him about Iran, as China is the one that stands to benefit the most from the Strait of Hormuz reopening.
3: Well, the fragile ceasefire in Iran is holding despite the president saying it's on life support. A group of 16 business executives, including representatives from Apple, Boeing, Meta, and SpaceX are traveling to China as part of the U.S. delegation. Price of a gallon of regular gas, according to AAA, up a penny overnight, landing at $4.51. 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

0: drunk.
1: What the heck is this you say? If TikTok social media is convincing you to pour a can of tomato soup into yellow cake batter, it may sound crazy or even disgusting. Have you heard about this? But it's actually nothing new. We checked. In fact, tomato soup cake, right? Tomato soup cake has been around for about a century. What? First appearing in American cookbooks back in the 1920s, it became especially popular during the Great Depression and World War II when bakers were short on eggs, butter, and milk. Tomato soup added moisture, acidity, and structure to Simply Spice cakes. Awesome, right? Now you can have lunch and dessert all at the same time. Run to the store, don't walk, and get the mix, and let's make some. Come on.
2: Wow, that is so cool.
3: Spotty showers and thunderstorms, 79 to 83 this afternoon. North to northwest winds at 5 to 15. Tonight becoming partly cloudy, mid-60s. Sunshine, mid-80s tomorrow. Clear tomorrow night, low to mid-60s. Golden sunshine Friday, 83 to 87. 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This is meteorologist Russ Murley with Precision Weather for St. Augustine Country 106.3.
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0: That is John Party with Boots Off. Now, if you recall, he also has two other songs about boots, Head Over Boots and Dirt on My Boots. So what is it about boots that he loves so?
1: Third time's a charm. But you know, it's been 10 years since the boots song, so I forgot to dust off the old titles and the songwriting book and write another one. I didn't want to title it Boots Off, but there was just no way around it. And then everybody was like, we love it. So people love boots. Everybody's got boots on.
2: Spotty showers and thunderstorms, 80 to 84 this afternoon. A north to northwest breeze at 5 to 15. Tonight becoming partly clear, lows 64 to 68. Golden sunshine, beautiful tomorrow, mid-80s. Clear tomorrow night, mid-60s. It'll be sunny and dry, mid-80s on Friday. This is meteorologist Russ Murley with Precision Weather for St. Augustine Country 106.3.
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0: John Morgan with Kid Myself. I'm Sherry Farmer, and I love those out-of-the-ordinary holidays. Anything that gives us extra reason to celebrate the day and have a little fun. And today, well, there's several things that we can take part in. Today is Top Gun Day. Watch the movie. It's good stuff. Tulip Day. It is also Cough Drop Day. So, you know, Luden's always been my favorite. Are they candy? Are they really cough drops? I'm not sure. but speaking of food, today is also Hummus Day, Fruit Cocktail, and Apple Pie Day. So there's lots to celebrate today. Have some fun with that. On the way, we're going to get back to the music with Bailey Zimmerman, Where It Ends.
1: 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Big improvements coming to the old City Hall building on Anastasia Island. Peter Killeen has the latest.
2: Jeff Potts, Executive Director of the St. Johns County Cultural Council, spoke about the work on Mondays with the mayor.
3: In 2021, we got the property listed on the National Register of Historic Places, and that led to a $750,000 grant from the National Park Service. What those funds are going to do, it's going to move this building off septic and onto sewer. It's going to add an elevator. It's going to do some necessary upgrades to our HVAC systems. And hopefully it's going to create four artist studios here on the second floor.
2: Pont says that covers a portion of the work planned.
3: We'll start fundraising, and we'll look to complete the rest of the second floor, hopefully sometime in the next few years.
2: Pont says that careful thought is being taken regarding the future use of the space.
3: We've formed a committee that's members of both our tenant organizations. We have a city commissioner on there. We're working with members of the county and the chamber. But it's really to look at best future use of this property. It is right here on the ocean. Mm-hmm. It is beautiful. And sometimes it feels like it might be underutilized. So we just want to make sure that we're thinking about this in a way that is sustainable, but also awesome for everybody that lives here.
2: For St. Augustine Local News, I'm Peter Killeen.
4: Fox News, I'm Therese Crowley. President Trump landed in Beijing to a red carpet welcome by chanting Chinese youth, waving red China and U.S. flags. Fox's Aisha Hosni on the summit with President Xi.
5: The president says that trade is top of mind during this historic summit in Beijing with President Xi. However, he does have a plan to have a long talk about Iran.
6: We have a lot of things to discuss. I wouldn't say Iran is one of them, to be honest with you, because we have Iran very much under control.
4: And China wants Trump to lower its 10% tariff. President Trump getting tucked in at a secure resort near the U.S. embassy for the night. As the Senate plans to vote on the War Powers Resolution to limit the president's military power on Iran, FDA Commissioner Marty McCarry's resigned after ruffling feathers of industry execs, vaping lobbyists, and anti-abortion groups trying to kill the abortion pill. 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

0: South of Sanity, that is Zach Top. The franchise has been so successful. There's been 11 movies made, Fast and Furious. And now Vin Diesel has announced that Peacock is going to launch 4 Fast and Furious TV shows, but no titles or premiere dates have been disclosed as of yet. What a difference a couple hours or a couple weeks will make. Well, I'll try to keep you in the know. But I have a feeling that's going to go over really well because, you know, everybody loves those. The cars are so awesome. And I like the cars. And anyway, yeah. And then there's that storyline. It's pretty good, too. But I really like to see those cars. I do. And when they, how they do the things and the jumps and the blah, blah, blah. Yeah, that. All of that. Jason Aldean is up next, but don't tell on me.
1: Spotty showers and thunderstorms, 79 to 83 this afternoon. North to northwest winds at 5 to 15. Tonight becoming partly cloudy, mid-60s. Sunshine, mid-80s tomorrow. Clear tomorrow night, low to mid-60s. Golden sunshine Friday, 83 to 87. 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This is meteorologist Russ Murley with Precision Weather for St. Augustine Country 106.3.
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15: Okay, let's enjoy the country music.

Well, he is now 39 in Holden. Yeah, he just had a birthday last week. Here is Russell Dickerson with Happened to Me.

0: The hell you are. That is Ashley Cook. Let's do it. Let's buckle up and go back in time. Going all the way back this day in history, which is May 13th. Our first stop is the year 1607, and that is when the settlement of Jamestown began. On this date in 1918, the first U.S. airmail stamps are issued. And in 2014, Christopher Columbus's flagship, the Santa Maria, was discovered off the coast of Haiti. And there you have it. This day in history. Moving forward, we will get to Corey Kent and Co Witzel.
1: Spotty showers and thunderstorms, 80 to 84 this afternoon. A north to northwest breeze at 5 to 15. Tonight becoming partly clear, lows 64 to 68. Golden sunshine, beautiful tomorrow, mid-80s. Clear tomorrow night, mid-60s. It'll be sunny and dry, mid-80s on Friday. This is meteorologist Russ Murley with Precision Weather for St. Augustine Country 106.3.
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0: Me and a beer, that is Chris Jansen. Now that there are so many people dropping weight, the GLP-1s, the weight loss, of course, all brides want to look fabulous on their wedding day. And, well, if you've ever gotten married and you've done the whole dress thing, well, you have to get fitted many times, right? And a new service at David's Bridal is aimed at easing brides' anxiety over the wedding dress as more and more, you know, brides are losing weight. So David's Bridal CEO Kelly Cook spoke with ABC News Live about the nationwide chain's new Fit Guarantee, which is rolling out this month to help eliminate that anxiety, okay? Because, you know, you lose weight, and your dress is not going to fit you the same. So this is supposed to help brides who are wanting to, you know, look their best that special day. Size anxiety has always been a thing, apparently, for the big wedding day. And they found that at the end of last year, David's Bridal saw a 25% increase in rush orders and a 20% increase in brides buying dresses within 8 weeks of their wedding because they knew they were going to be losing weight rapidly. And so they waited till, you know, later to get the dress to begin with. So something to keep in mind if you are getting ready to say I do and you're losing weight. Carrie Underwood is next with All American Girl.
1: 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Conveniently located right off I-95 at exit 311. A bizarre scene outside a library ended in an arrest. According to court records, a man accused of threatening to kill a woman is now being held without bond in the St. Johns County Jail. 26-year-old James Buell allegedly approached the victim Saturday outside the public library on North Ponce de Leon Boulevard and asked her for a cigarette. When she refused, investigators say Buell became aggressive, yelling at her to get off my land and threatening to kill her. The woman told deputies she feared for her life and ran inside the library for help. Deputies later found Buell near the Subway restaurant on San Marco Ave. Buell continued making threats even after being taken into custody, including threatening to have an officer killed. He's charged with aggravated assault with intent to commit a felony and remains jailed with a no-contact order issued for the victim. For St. Augustine's local news, I'm Liz Ryan.
2: Fox News, I'm CJ Papa. President Trump in China for his two-day state visit. More than a dozen business leaders are part of the U.S. delegation.
3: The president hopes to announce a deal with Boeing at the end of this. Also, he will push China to buy more soybeans. So one of the goals for China is to get the tariffs reduced. They want to make their goods cheaper to export into the U.S.
2: Fox Business's Edward Lawrence at the White House. Another key reading on inflation, release showing a spike.
4: Prices paid at the wholesale level before they reach consumers jumped in April. The producer price index rose 1.4% for the month, up 1% for core PPI, excluding food and energy.
2: Fox's Gina Gasola, 18 people still in quarantine, two facilities in Georgia and Nebraska. A group exposed to the hantavirus on that ill-fitted cruise ship. At least three passengers have died. 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

0: Turn this truck around, that is Jordan Davis. Where are they now? American swimmer and six-time Olympic gold medal winner Ryan Locht is a coach. Yeah, he's joining the coaching staff of the Missouri State Swim Program. And if you're thinking, how on earth could they afford an Olympic winner, right? Six-time. Well, apparently, it's $34 an hour. Now, no idea whether or not it's a 40-hour work week. So I was like, let me do some math. And I'm not the best at math. But if you do 40 hours a week, there's 4 weeks a month, 12 months a year. That's a little over $65,000 a year. That just doesn't seem enough money for an Olympic gold medal winner. But maybe my math is wrong. Maybe. But I'm glad to know that he's, you know, helping others. George Burge and Luke Bryan, next with Ride, Ride, Ride.
1: Spotty showers and thunderstorms, 79 to 83 this afternoon. North to northwest winds at 5 to 15. Tonight becoming partly cloudy, mid-60s. Sunshine, mid-80s tomorrow. Clear tomorrow night, low to mid-60s. Golden sunshine Friday, 83 to 87. 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This is meteorologist Russ Murley with Precision Weather for St. Augustine Country 106.3.
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0: St. Augustine Country 106.3. That was Kane Brown with his latest woman. That sounds funny, his latest woman. No, he's been married for a while, same woman. something that is going to be coming back here real soon that I know you've been missing, concerts in the plaza. Yes, that means summer's just about here. That all gets kicked off May 28th at the Plaza de la Constitucion. And they are going to start out with Bluegrass and Beyond with the Driftwoods. And the focus is America 250 this time around, right? So that's great. You know, America turns 250. So we are celebrating for sure on our concerts in the plaza. So there's just fun every Thursday from 6 to 8. And information about weather delays, because, you know, hey, it's Florida. It's going to happen. There could be some cancellations, and we're going to be posting those on the city's homepage. Okay, they'll do that by 5 on show days. So that's where you can go just in case. You know, you want to make sure that you're in the know. Details under residents and news and events at citystaug.com. Dustin Lynch is up next.
1: Spotty showers and thunderstorms, 80 to 84 this afternoon, a north to northwest breeze at 5 to 15. Tonight becoming partly clear, lows 64 to 68. Golden sunshine, beautiful tomorrow, mid 80s. Clear tomorrow night, mid 60s. It'll be sunny and dry, mid 80s on Friday. This is meteorologist Russ Murley with precision weather for St. Augustine Country 106.3.
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0: Get to drinking. That is Zach John King. It's time for your random stat of the day, and it's all about cereal, right? It was much easier to eat as a kid because it didn't follow me as much. You know what I mean? I don't burn off that kind of cereal like I used to. But Americans apparently are favorite cereal, according to a recent survey. Fruit Loops at number one, the most popular in 13 states. Rice Krispies and Cheerios tied for second with 5 states, followed by Trix with 4. And that's according to Independent. If you want to see the full story about all the cereals we love and where your favorite is on the chart. So check that out. In the meantime, we're going to get back to the music. Chris Stapleton is next with You Should Probably Leave.
1: Fox News, I'm CJ Papa. President Trump in China for his two-day state visit. More than a dozen business leaders are part of the U.S. delegation.
2: The president hopes to announce a deal with Boeing at the end of this. Also, he will push China to buy more soybeans. So one of the goals for China is to get the tariffs reduced. They want to make their goods cheaper to export into the U.S.
1: Fox Business's Edward Lawrence at the White House. Another key reading on inflation release showing a spike.
3: Prices paid at the wholesale level before they reach consumers jumped in April. The producer price index rose 1.4% for the month, up 1% for core PPI, excluding food and energy.
1: Fox's Gina Gasola, 18 people still in quarantine, 2 facilities in Georgia and Nebraska, a group exposed to the hantavirus on that ill-fated cruise ship. At least 3 passengers have died. 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

0: 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Get ready for a fun weekend of food and drink. Okay, the venue in Hastings is the site of the celebration of flavorful cuisine this weekend. Okay, Joyful Dinner Series. And that's 5:30 to 8:30 all by the Slow Food USA group. 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It starts at 5:30 with that cocktail hour. And then you'll have three-course dinner that begins at 6. 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And it all benefits Hastings Main Street. 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Again, the event is the venue in Hastings. 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
1: Spotty showers and thunderstorms, 79 to 83 this afternoon. North to northwest winds at 5 to 15. Tonight becoming partly cloudy, mid-60s. Sunshine, mid-80s tomorrow. Clear tomorrow night, low to mid-60s. Golden sunshine Friday, 83 to 87. 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This is meteorologist Russ Murley with Precision Weather for St. Augustine Country 106.3.
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0: That was Low Cash with Wrong Hearts, a song that's reminiscent of those 90s classics by Garth Brooks and Rascal Flatts when it comes to love, according to Preston and Chris, who helped co-write the song.
1: The song is basically a journey to find the right one. 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
2: Spotty showers and thunderstorms, 80 to 84 this afternoon. A north to northwest breeze at 5 to 15. Tonight becoming partly clear, lows 64 to 68. Golden sunshine, beautiful tomorrow, mid-80s. Clear tomorrow night, mid-60s. It'll be sunny and dry, mid-80s on Friday. This is meteorologist Russ Murley with Precision Weather for St. Augustine Country 106.3.
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0: St. Augustine Country 106.3. That's I Can't Love You Anymore from Ella Langley. And birthday boy Morgan Wallen, who is 33 today. So if he's listening, happy birthday, Morgan. I'm Sherry Farmer, and we are almost at that time of year. Concerts in the Plaza, making the big comeback. And this year, we're going to focus on America 250. So, little celebration. Well, it should be a really big celebration. I mean, you know, it's not every day you turn 250 years old, right? But it all gets underway May 28th at the Plaza de la Constitución. And we're going to start out with Bluegrass and Beyond with the Driftwoods. And that's going to be Thursday. And then, you know, every Thursday there on out until we wrap up for the season. But it's 6 to 8 in the evening, and you can find out more if you head on over to citystaug.com. And just in case the weather doesn't cooperate, we will know whether or not anything is canceled, any of those cancellations, weather delays. That'll be posted on the city's homepage by 5 on those show days. So again, all the details, just go to look under Residents and News and Events at citystaug.com. More music is headed your way. Dylan Marlowe and Dylan Scott are up next.
1: News, I'm Gianna Gelosi. President Trump is in Beijing for a high-stakes face-to-face meeting with President Xi, and trade, tech, and Taiwan all expected to be at the top of the agenda.
2: Taiwan hit record highs last year for its trade, and that's fueled by the AI surge. And some say that boom is adding friction and also giving Taiwan cover. The island, which, get this, is just roughly the size of the state of Maryland, it produces most of the world's advanced semiconductor chips, about 90%. So that means what happens there in Taiwan will be felt everywhere.
1: That's Fox Business's Lydia Hu. The South Carolina State Supreme Court overturned Alec Murdaugh's murder convictions and the killings of his wife and son in 2021. And throughout his life sentence, ruling unanimously that a court clerk influenced jurors to find Murdaugh guilty. Becky Hill later pleaded guilty to lying. 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

0: Chevy Silverado that is Bailey Zimmerman. Uh-oh, I heard about this, and I'm like, oh, I have a couple of these. A lot of collectors do. A lot of us big kids, you know, who still love toys. I'm so guilty. But the Funko Pop, that company, is apparently, allegedly, being accused of collecting and selling its users' data without their permission. I don't know where that's going to lead or where that is going, but it's good to know, to keep in your mind. Again, I'm sure that we'll find out more as they dig a little deeper. But again, they're just being accused, allegedly, of collecting your info, if indeed you are, you know, a punk or a funk pop collector. So, yep, guess they got my information if that's true. Josh Ross is next with Hate How You Look.
1: Spotty showers and thunderstorms, 79 to 83 this afternoon. North to northwest winds at 5 to 15. Tonight becoming partly cloudy, mid-60s. Sunshine, mid-80s tomorrow. Clear tomorrow night, low to mid-60s. Golden sunshine Friday, 83 to 87. 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This is meteorologist Russ Murley with Precision Weather for St. Augustine Country 106.3.
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0: Straight for the Heart, that is Alexandra Kay on St. Augustine Country 106.3. This year's Blue Crab Festival runs from Friday, May 22nd through Sunday, May 24th in the Palatka. And well, I know you're ready for this. You're like, hurry up already, right? You can enjoy the food, the live music. It's going to be great for everybody. Okay, there'll be a water ski show. Kids are going to just love this too. Lots for them to do as well. So find out more of the details at PalatkaBlueCrabFestival.com. So check that out and start making those plans. Get the kids excited. Jason Aldean is next with Don't Tell on Me.
1: Spotty showers and thunderstorms, 80 to 84 this afternoon. A north to northwest breeze at 5 to 15. Tonight becoming partly clear, lows 64 to 68.

0: Golden sunshine, beautiful tomorrow, mid-80s. Clear tomorrow night, mid-60s. It'll be sunny and dry, mid-80s on Friday. This is meteorologist Russ Murley with Precision Weather for St. Augustine Country 106.3.
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0: That is Morgan Wallen, the birthday boy, who is 33 years old today with his song, Don't We? And this weekend, we'll be able to see Morgan and whether or not he wins any of those ACM awards on Sunday when the show airs from the MGM Grand Garden Arena in Las Vegas on Prime Video. Now, Morgan is up for Entertainer of the Year, as well as, he's up for Album of the Year for I'm the Problem, and then he's also in the running for the Artist Songwriter of the Year. So we'll see how many of those trophies he takes home on Sunday. Tim McGraw and Taylor Swift are together next with The Highway Don't Care.
1: Fox News, I'm Therese Crowley. First night in Beijing after President Xi's red carpet welcome for President Trump.
2: When dawn rises, the two leaders will get down to business discussing trade, Iran, and U.S. arms sales to Taiwan. President Trump wants China to buy more American soybeans, beef, and aircraft, but he's played down talk of him asking President Xi Jinping for help dealing with Iran.
1: Fox's Jonathan Savage. Senate Democrats fail for the seventh time to tie the president's hands on Iran with a war powers vote, 49-50. And a CIA whistleblower testifies to a government cover-up of evidence that COVID came from a lab. GOP Senator Bernie Moreno tells the witness.
3: And yet, just for the record, there's not a single solitary Democrat senator that's willing to sit in this chamber and listen to your testimony. I think that's an outrage and an insult to people like you.
1: The CIA calls the hearing dishonest political theater. America's listening to Fox News.
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0: That is part of her album Cloud Nine, Megan Maroney with Medicine. And I'm surprised she is not part of the lineup, because I think she would fit in just perfectly. The 2026 Sports Illustrated swimsuit issue. We now know it's going to feature Alex Earle, Tiffany Haddish, Hilary Duff, and Nicole Williams English. Yeah, just in case you were wondering. And yeah, no, again, I can't believe they didn't come knocking on my door again. yeah, never. I'm not going to even pick it up. Yeah, I never look at that magazine. Never. But anyway, just in case you do, there, now you know who's going to be in it. Sam Hunt is next with Body Like a Backroad.
1: Spotty showers and thunderstorms, 79 to 83 this afternoon. North to northwest winds at 5 to 15. Tonight becoming partly cloudy, mid-60s. Sunshine, mid-80s tomorrow. Clear tomorrow night, low to mid-60s. Golden sunshine Friday, 83 to 87. 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This is meteorologist Russ Murley with Precision Weather for St. Augustine Country 106.3.
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0: Kent, Coetzel. That is Rocky Mountain Lows. We play the best country and nothing but for you. Yes, we've all experienced Rocky Mountain High, courtesy of John Denver. It was only a matter of time till we got the other side of the coin. Stay here for Ella Langley in just a couple song that has crossed over to the pop chart, and we'll hear from Blake Shelton.
1: Spotty showers and thunderstorms, 80 to 84 this afternoon. A north to northwest breeze at 5 to 15. Tonight becoming partly clear, lows 64 to 68. Golden sunshine, beautiful tomorrow, mid-80s. Clear tomorrow night, mid-60s. It'll be sunny and dry, mid-80s on Friday. This is meteorologist Russ Murley with Precision Weather for St. Augustine Country 106.3.
2: 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Slowdown's beginning to build on the Bridge of Lions. You're also going to find it heavy in spots along State Road 16. Traffic is slow on Ponce de Leon on the approach to the river. Scanning 95, we're doing pretty well there. Just a little bit of slow traffic on the approach to State Road 207. I'm Lisa Ruthman for St. Augustine Local News.
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1: The rednecks, the country boys, the cowboys, the beautiful cowgirls. 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

0: You know, it is such a common problem. I'm surprised we haven't had a hit song about it sooner. Can't get my boots off. Hate it when that happens. That is John Party, a song inspired by a real-life on-tour moment involving his bride, Summer. Stay here for Jason Aldean and a couple, and a song we know and love from Keith Urban.
1: Fox News, I'm John Saucier. President Trump arriving in Beijing today for a summit with Chinese President Xi Jinping. The two leaders are expected to discuss trade and tariffs, among other subjects. Kentucky Republican Representative James Comer telling Fox Business the United States needs a trade deal with China.
2: We need China to buy more agriculture goods from the United States. We need China to import American energy. And at the same time, I think there are things China can produce cheaper than we can in the United States.
1: Republicans in several states pushing forward on redrawing congressional maps ahead of the midterms. House Speaker Mike Johnson of Fox and Friends talking about the GOP's razor-thin majority heading into November's elections.
3: We have a great record to run on. We got better candidates in the field. We're applying common sense. Again, that's a big thing. You have a president who's running like it's 2024. He's out on the campaign trail as well because the stakes are so high.
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0: It's good to have them back in the fold. Dan and Shay right there. That is their latest one, Say So. Well, we are playing at the best country and nothing but right here for you. That includes a guy with a degree in conservation and wildlife management, Jordan Davis, straight ahead.
1: Spotty showers and thunderstorms, 79 to 83 this afternoon. North to northwest winds at 5 to 15. Tonight becoming partly cloudy, mid-60s. Sunshine, mid-80s tomorrow. Clear tomorrow night, low to mid-60s. Golden sunshine Friday, 83 to 87. 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This is meteorologist Russ Murley with precision weather for St. Augustine Country 106.3.
2: 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With a state-of-the-art sports bar, it's Best Bet. Traffic is a bit slow if you're traveling along 95 through the area of State Road 207. Heavy traffic along State Road 16 near 95 and through World Golf Village. On the approach to the bridge, you're going to find it heavy on Ponce de Leon. I'm Lisa Ruttman for St. Augustine Local News.
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0: South of Sanity comes to us courtesy of Zach Top from his latest album, Ain't Doing This for My Health. Just love the title of that. Chris Young is on the way. His first number one, a song he says he is still proud of, as well he should be. We'll bring you that in just a couple, plus Cody Johnson.
1: Spotty showers and thunderstorms, 80 to 84 this afternoon. A north to northwest breeze at 5 to 15. Tonight becoming partly clear, lows 64 to 68. Golden sunshine, beautiful tomorrow, mid-80s. Clear tomorrow night, mid-60s. It'll be sunny and dry, mid-80s on Friday. This is meteorologist Russ Murley with Precision Weather for St. Augustine Country 106.3.
2: 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Over 40,000 square feet of fun, it's Best Bet. Continued slowdowns on the Bridge of Lions. Heavy traffic on State Road 16 near 95 and through World Golf Village. No major problems along State Road 207 or 312. Watch for the usual slowdowns there. I'm Lisa Ruckman for St. Augustine Local News.
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0: St. Augustine Country, 106.3. 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
1: Spotty showers and thunderstorms, 79 to 83 this afternoon. North to northwest winds at 5 to 15. Tonight becoming partly cloudy, mid-60s. Sunshine, mid-80s tomorrow. Clear tomorrow night, low to mid-60s. Golden sunshine Friday, 83 to 87. 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This is meteorologist Russ Murley with Precision Weather for St. Augustine Country 106.3.
2: 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With a state-of-the-art sports bar, it's Best Bet. Traffic is a bit slow if you're traveling along 95 through the area of State Road 207. Heavy traffic along State Road 16 near 95 and through World Golf Village. On the approach to the bridge, you're going to find it heavy on Ponce de Leon. I'm Lisa Ruttman for St. Augustine Local News.
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0: He made a splash in the duet with Jason Aldean called Friends Like That. Now he's back for another go-around, this time as a solo artist. John Morgan with the training wheels off right there, Kid Myself. Josh Ross, his latest one coming up, plus one we know and love from Lone Star.
1: Spotty showers and thunderstorms, 80 to 84 this afternoon. A north to northwest breeze at 5 to 15. Tonight becoming partly clear, lows 64 to 68. Golden sunshine, beautiful tomorrow, mid-80s. Clear tomorrow night, mid-60s. It'll be sunny and dry, mid-80s on Friday. This is meteorologist Russ Murley with precision weather for St. Augustine Country 106.3.
2: 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With a state-of-the-art sports bar, it's Best Bet. Earlier accident, 95 southbound near State Road 207, still causing traffic delays on the approach to that area. Heavy traffic delays on Ponce de Leon, slow on State Road 312. I'm Lisa Ruckman for St. Augustine Local News.
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0: St. Augustine Country, 106.3. Riverfest is back in Green Cove Springs on Memorial Day, the 25th, with 100 food and craft vendors, Kids Zone with bounce slides and face painting, live entertainment throughout the day, and a grand fireworks display at night. 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
1: Fox News, I'm Tom Gray. On the Trump administration claims they're cracking down on fraud involving taxpayer-funded programs. Vice President J.D. Vance warning states to do more.
2: For those states that refuse to get serious about fraud, we are going to turn off that anti-fraud money. And if we continue to find problems, we can turn off other resources within their state Medicaid programs as well.
1: Trump administration's increased focus on fraud started with investigations in Minnesota. A former lawyer from South Carolina who was convicted of murdering his wife and adult son has won a new trial.
3: The state Supreme Court in South Carolina is granting Alex Murdaugh a new trial. The former attorney from a prominent legal firm bearing his family name was sent to prison for life in 2023 after being convicted of killing both his wife Maggie and adult son Paul.
1: Fox's Evan Brown, America is listening to Fox News.
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0: Yes, country fans love her. Pop fans do too. Courtesy of her song Choosing Texas, crossing over to the pop chart. She is Ella Langley. Latest effort right there is Be Her. Kane Brown teaming up with his former classmate, Lauren Elena, in the minutes to come.
1: Spotty showers and thunderstorms, 79 to 83 this afternoon. North to northwest winds at 5 to 15. Tonight becoming partly cloudy, mid-60s. Sunshine, mid-80s tomorrow. Clear tomorrow night, low to mid-60s. Golden sunshine Friday, 83 to 87. 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This is meteorologist Russ Murley with precision weather for St. Augustine Country 106.3.
2: Traffic brought to you by Best Bet. Over 40,000 square feet of fun, it's Best Bet. We still have that accident. This is 95 southbound just before State Road 207. Looks like we may have another accident inside that backup as well. Traffic is heavy back to State Road 16. Slow on Ponce de Leon as well. I'm Lisa Ruthman for St. Augustine Local News.
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0: 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I'm meteorologist Phil Spivak with Precision Weather on St. Augustine Country 106.3.
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0: Life is good for the boys of Low Cash, not just with their latest album, but their record label as well. Proprietors of their own imprint these days. That is Wrong Heart from Low Cash. Collaborations very much in style. Brad Paisley, Carrie Underwood on the way at a couple, plus Toby and Willie.
1: Fox News, I'm Tom Graham. The Trump administration claims it's cracking down on fraud involving taxpayer-funded programs.
2: How long are people going to pay into programs if they know that that money doesn't go to a low-income kid who needs health care, but that money goes into a fraudster getting rich?
1: Vice President J.D. Vance warning states to do more. The CDC monitoring American passengers who were exposed to the hantavirus while aboard a Dutch cruise ship.
3: All the passengers that were on the ship after that detection phase were transported just several days ago on a private plane directly from the Canary Islands to here in Omaha, Nebraska.
1: Dr. Brandon Jackson of the CDC says they are quarantining at the University of Nebraska. A Utah mother who published a children's book about grief after the death of her husband and was later found guilty of killing him, learning her fate. Corey Richens was sentenced to life in prison. 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

0: The hell you are. That is Ashley Cook. She made a splash with her single called Your Place. Now she's back, this time showcasing some sass on that track there. Riley Green, just a couple minutes off as we play the best country right here, just for you.
1: Clearing sky, temperature falling off into the mid to upper 60s overnight. Abundant sunshine on Thursday with a high in the upper 80s. And a dry stretch of weather takes us into the end of the week and the weekend. Each day, Friday through Saturday, and even Sunday too, temperatures are in the upper 80s after overnight lows, upper 60s. I'm meteorologist Phil Spivak with Precision Weather on St. Augustine Country 106.3.
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0: Chevy Silverado comes to us courtesy of Bailey Zimmerman as we play the best country right here for you. Jordan Davis on the way in just a couple of minutes. Guy who still likes to get his hands dirty with aquatic and marine nonprofits. And we'll hear from Kenny Chesney with a song we know and love.
1: Being a clear sky takes hold through the night. Temperatures into the mid to upper 60s. Sunshine, mid to upper 80s on Thursday. And again on Friday, a dry stretch of weather as the sunny and 80s continue right into Saturday and Sunday. 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I'm meteorologist Phil Spivak with Precision Weather on St. Augustine Country 106.3.
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0: The best country plays right here. I'm Steve Brewer. Thanks for being here. Make it a great one. Kane Brown is on the way. Song for his bride.
1: Clearing sky, temperature falling off into the mid to upper 60s overnight. Abundant sunshine on Thursday with a high in the upper 80s. And a dry stretch of weather takes us into the end of the week and the weekend. Each day, Friday through Saturday and even Sunday too, temperatures are in the upper 80s after overnight lows, upper 60s. I'm meteorologist Phil Spivak with Precision Weather on St. Augustine Country 106.3.
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